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3: Fair skies initially tonight, but clouds drifting in overnight. Lows will be in the 50s. Clouds will thicken Saturday morning, and some showers developing during the afternoon. It will likely turn to a steady rain as we go into Saturday evening. High Saturday will be in the upper 70s to lower 80s. That shower chance early Sunday, giving way to partial sunshine with highs in the lower 80s Sunday afternoon. From the Stormwatch 9 Weather Center, I'm meteorologist Kevin Skorupa.
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3: Fair skies initially tonight, but clouds drifting in overnight. Lows will be in the 50s. Clouds will thicken Saturday morning, and some showers developing during the afternoon. It will likely turn to a steady rain as we go into Saturday evening. High Saturday will be in the upper 70s to lower 80s. That shower chance early Sunday, giving way to partial sunshine with highs in the lower 80s Sunday afternoon. From the Stormwatch 9 Weather Center, I'm meteorologist Kevin Skorupa.
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1: 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The Town of Unity invites you to their annual Old Home Day, Saturday, July 25th. It all starts at 7 a.m. with the fire department's pancake breakfast at the station, running until 10. All proceeds this year go to help Nolan and Jacqueline McClay with medical and travel expenses for their newborn son's care at Children's Hospital. There's something for everyone. The Big Town Parade at 11, live music all day with Second Wind, Bob and Shane, and Joe Jennings, plus Excite Mobile DJ in the evening. Iris Weidlich will sing the national anthem at the flag raising. Enjoy bounce houses, a petting zoo with pony rides, medieval combat demos, hula hoops, face painting, carriage rides, hit and miss engines, touch a truck, food and craft vendors, raffles, and so much more. Devil's Playground will be open too. Come make some great memories on the Common. See you July 25th in Unity for Old Home Day. For more info, visit the Unity Community Facebook page. 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Have you ever thought about selling your homemade or processed foods legally right here in New Hampshire? 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
3: Fair skies initially tonight, but clouds drifting in overnight. Lows will be in the 50s. Clouds will thicken Saturday morning, and some showers developing during the afternoon. It will likely turn to a steady rain as we go into Saturday evening. High Saturday will be in the upper 70s to lower 80s. That shower chance early Sunday, giving way to partial sunshine with highs in the lower 80s Sunday afternoon. From the Stormwatch 9 Weather Center, I'm meteorologist Kevin Skorupa.
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2: Fair skies initially tonight, but clouds drifting in overnight. Lows will be in the 50s. Clouds will thicken Saturday morning, and some showers developing during the afternoon. It will likely turn to a steady rain as we go into Saturday evening. High Saturday will be in the upper 70s to lower 80s. That shower chance early Sunday, giving way to partial sunshine with highs in the lower 80s Sunday afternoon. From the StormWatch 9 Weather Center, I'm meteorologist Kevin Skorupa.
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6: Clouds thickening as the next system approaches. Some shower activity developing in places this afternoon. Look for temperatures in the upper 70s to lower range of the 80s. Tonight, a steadier rain at times. Otherwise, just some lighter showers. Lows will be in the low and mid 60s by morning. And it looks like Sunday, early showers to some sunshine with highs in the lower 80s in the afternoon. From Stormwatch 9 Weather Center, I'm meteorologist Kevin Skorupa.
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8: You found the heart and soul of bluegrass. This is Into the Blue. I'm in-

0: Ah, the tragic story of Ross and Rebecca. That's Audie McGinnis here on Into the Blue, front and center, one of his originals, together with all his brothers in unspoken tradition, including my very special guest here in the studio today, Ty Gilpin. That can be found on the new album, Heartwood. Again, unspoken tradition, just out on Mountain Home Records. I'm Terry Hurd. We are into an hour of the very best in bluegrass, and we're going to continue our conversation with Mr. Gilpin right after these important words. Stay with us.
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4: Clouds thickening as the next system approaches. Some shower activity developing in places this afternoon. Look for temperatures in the upper 70s to lower range of the 80s. Tonight, a steadier rain at times. Otherwise, just some lighter showers. Lows will be in the low and mid 60s by morning. And it looks like Sunday, early showers to some sunshine with highs in the lower 80s in the afternoon. From Stormwatch 9 Weather Center, I'm meteorologist Kevin Skorupa.
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9: 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Hang on. We're heading back through the pages of time to the Vintage Hour on Into the Blue.

0: He was a student of Tony Trischka before setting out on his own, attaining lofty heights, becoming a member of the New Grass Revival, won a Grammy just a couple of years ago as well. That's Bay LaFleck from one of my all-time favorite banjo albums, Drive. That's called Slipstream. You're listening to the Vintage Hour of Into the Blue, and we'll be right back. Hey, bluegrass fans, if you love the outdoors, camping, and great music, Pickett and Parsons is where it all comes together. 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
4: Clouds thickening as the next system approaches. Some shower activity developing in places this afternoon. Look for temperatures in the upper 70s to lower range of the 80s. Tonight, a steadier rain at times. Otherwise, just some lighter showers. Lows will be in the low and mid 60s by morning. And it looks like Sunday, early showers to some sunshine with highs in the lower 80s in the afternoon. From Stormwatch 9 Weather Center, I'm meteorologist Kevin Skorupa.
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0: Now, the last train to Kitty Hawk. Here's Balsam Range.

0: Oh, that's Michael Cleveland and his band Flamekeeper here on Into the Blue. Incidentally, Michael was also a member of Rhonda Vincent's band The Rage before setting out on his own and starting that band, a Jesse Brock original there titled Kickin' Back. Hey, a short break, and we'll be right back. Stay with us.
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6: Clouds thickening as the next system approaches. Some shower activity developing in places this afternoon. Look for temperatures in the upper 70s to lower range of the 80s. Tonight, a steadier rain at times. Otherwise, just some lighter showers. Lows will be in the low and mid 60s by morning. And it looks like Sunday, early showers to some sunshine with highs in the lower 80s in the afternoon. From Stormwatch 9 Weather Center, I'm meteorologist Kevin Skorupa.
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only takes a few people to make incredible music, as long as they're incredible musicians, and those are Andy Leftwich, teaming up with Cody Kilby, Matt Menefee, Byron House, from the album Aced, that's Crossville, a song written by Ricky Skaggs. Daily and Vincent before that, kicking things off with Ruby. I'm Terry Heard. We're going to keep the music going with a brand new one right now from Doyle Lawson and Jerry Sally. Here's When It's Time for the Whippoorwill to Sing.

0: There's another band that just feels like it's too long between songs, doesn't it? Kenny and Amanda Smith, what a beautiful voice she has and his incredible guitar work. That's called Tears of the Cherokee. And before that, Doyle Lawson. Yeah, we thought he was retired. He's coming back to share some music with us from time to time. I love that. The new one from him, together with Jerry Sally, When It's Time for the Whippoorwill to Sing. Short break. We'll be right back. Hey, bluegrass fans, if you love the outdoors, camping, and great music, Pickin' & Parsons is where it all comes together. 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
3: Clouds thickening as the next system approaches. Some shower activity developing in places this afternoon. Look for temperatures in the upper 70s to lower range of the 80s. Tonight, a steadier rain at times. Otherwise, just some lighter showers. Lows will be in the low and mid 60s by morning. And it looks like Sunday, early showers to some sunshine with highs in the lower 80s in the afternoon. From Stormwatch 9 Weather Center, I'm meteorologist Kevin Skorupa.
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4: 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This is Into the Blue.

But it is not. Three of the finest banjo players on the planet it took to pull that off. In no certain order, Kristen Scott Benson, Gina Britt, and Allison Brown doing Ralph's banjo special. Well, speaking of Kristen, we're going to bring her around one more time, this time in context with the Grascals. Here's Bend in the River.

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the music of Newfound Road, their newest single for the folks at Billy Blue. Tim Shelton on lead, that's called The World to You, and a massive hit for Danny Burns before that. 21 weeks on the Bluegrass at A.com Top 30 National Airplay Survey. Two of those at number one, we heard Blue Ridge Blue. I'm Terry Heard. My privilege to be sharing all this great music with you. We're going to bring around Andy Leftwich for one more. From Aced, here's Brookstone.

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7: Clouds thickening as the next system approaches. Some shower activity developing in places this afternoon. Look for temperatures in the upper 70s to lower range of the 80s. Tonight, a steadier rain at times. Otherwise, just some lighter showers. Lows will be in the low and mid 60s by morning. And it looks like Sunday, early showers to some sunshine with highs in the lower 80s in the afternoon. From Stormwatch 9 Weather Center, I'm meteorologist Kevin Skorupa.
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0: Joe Mullins and all the radio ramblers here on Into the Blue, bringing us home with Cancellation Blues. You'll find that on Fighting, Loving, and Losing. And before that, Paul Brewster doing his magic on Rosie Bouquet. And we kick this set off with Michael Cleveland and Jason Carter from their award-winning IBMA Album of the Year, which, by the way, picked up a Grammy nomination for the duo as well, the album Carter and Cleveland. We heard Arapaho. Well, that's all our time for this edition of the broadcast, but I hope you'll join us again at the same time and spot next week for more of the very best in bluegrass, newgrass, acoustic country, all the good stuff. Take care, make it a great week, and we'll see you then.
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Now there's a box of greasy parts sitting in the trunk of that 65. Still waiting on you and your grandpa.

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And in that moment, something or someone spoke to me. They said there was still a verse

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There's a man who died for all our sins. Hang him from the cross. 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

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At WCNL Country, you'll always hear a great country favorite, and you'll never have to hear anything rude or crude. That's the WCNL Country Promise.

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0: 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Now.
5: Clouds thickening as the next system approaches. Some shower activity developing in places this afternoon. Look for temperatures in the upper 70s to lower range of the 80s. Tonight, a steadier rain at times. Otherwise, just some lighter showers. Lows will be in the low and mid 60s by morning. And it looks like Sunday, early showers to some sunshine with highs in the lower 80s in the afternoon. From Stormwatch 9 Weather Center, I'm meteorologist Kevin Skorupa.
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3: Clouds thickening as the next system approaches. Some shower activity developing in places this afternoon. Look for temperatures in the upper 70s to lower range of the 80s. Tonight, a steadier rain at times. Otherwise, just some lighter showers. Lows will be in the low and mid 60s by morning. And it looks like Sunday, early showers to some sunshine with highs in the lower 80s in the afternoon. From Stormwatch 9 Weather Center, I'm meteorologist Kevin Skorupa.
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1: Big John. Big John.
2: Every morning at the mine, you could see him arrive. He stood 6'6" and weighed 245, kind of broad at the shoulder and narrow at the hip.

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He didn't say much, he kind of quiet and shy. And if you spoke at all, you just said hi to Big John. Somebody said he came from New Orleans, where he got in a fight over a Cajun queen and a crashing blow from a huge right hand sent a Louisiana fella to the

Then a miner yelled out, "There's a light up above," and 20 men scrambled from a would-be grave. Now there's only one left down there to save Big John. With Jackson timbers, they started back down. Then came that rumble way down in the ground. And as smoke and gas belched out of that mine, everybody knew it was the end of the line for Big John.

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These few words are written on that stand. At the bottom of this mine lies one hell of a man, Big John.

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3: Periods of showers continue tonight. Lows will drop back into the low and mid-60s. A lot of this drying up early on Sunday morning with clearing skies for the afternoon. Temperatures will likely get back into the lower range of the 80s. And then with fair skies, we drop into the 50s Sunday night. And a lot of sunshine, still fairly comfortable Monday with high temperatures in the lower range of the 80s. From Stormwatch 9 Weather Center, I'm meteorologist Kevin Skorupa.
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7: Periods of showers continue tonight. Lows will drop back into the low and mid-60s. A lot of this drying up early on Sunday morning with clearing skies for the afternoon. Temperatures will likely get back into the lower range of the 80s. And then with fair skies, we drop into the 50s Sunday night. And a lot of sunshine. Still fairly comfortable Monday with high temperatures in the lower range of the 80s. From Stormwatch 9 Weather Center, I'm meteorologist Kevin Skorupa.
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things I heard. It was harder times and longer days, 5 miles of school uphill both ways. 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
0: 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Now.
2: Periods of showers continue tonight. Lows will drop back into the low and mid-60s. A lot of this drying up early on Sunday morning with clearing skies for the afternoon. Temperatures will likely get back into the lower range of the 80s. And then with fair skies, we drop into the 50s Sunday night. And a lot of sunshine, still fairly comfortable Monday with high temperatures in the lower range of the 80s. From Stormwatch 9 Weather Center, I'm meteorologist Kevin Skorupa.
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3: The devil went down to Georgia. He was looking for a soul to steal. He was in a bind because he was way behind and he was willing to make a deal. When he came across this young man sawing on a fiddle and playing it hot, and the devil jumped up on a hickory stump and said, "Boy, let me tell you what. I guess you didn't know it, but I'm a fiddle player too. And if you'd care to take a dare, I'll make a bet with you. Now you play pretty good fiddle, boy, but give the devil his due. I bet a fiddle of gold against your soul, cause I think I'm better than you." The boy said, "My name's Johnny, and it might be a sin, but I'll take your bet and you're gonna regret, cause I'm the best as ever been."

opened up his case and he said, I'll start this show. And fire flew from his fingertips as he rosined up his bow. And he pulled the bow across the strings and it made an evil hiss. And then a band of demons joined in and it sounded something like this.

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And he laid that golden fiddle on the ground at Johnny's feet. Johnny said, "Devil, just come on back if you ever want to try again. I done told you once, you son of a gun, I'm..."

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5: Periods of showers continue tonight. Lows will drop back into the low and mid-60s. A lot of this drying up early on Sunday morning with clearing skies for the afternoon. Temperatures will likely get back into the lower range of the 80s. And then with fair skies, we drop into the 50s Sunday night. And a lot of sunshine, still fairly comfortable Monday with high temperatures in the lower range of the 80s. From Stormwatch 9 Weather Center, I'm meteorologist Kevin Skorupa.
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4: Periods of showers continue tonight. Lows will drop back into the low and mid 60s. A lot of this drying up early on Sunday morning with clearing skies for the afternoon. Temperatures will likely get back into the lower range of the 80s. And then with fair skies, we drop into the 50s Sunday night and a lot of sunshine. Still fairly comfortable Monday with high temperatures in the lower range of the 80s. From Stormwatch 9 Weather Center, I'm meteorologist Kevin Skorupa.
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1: 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The Newport Historical Society Museum, located in the Nettleton House at 20 Central Street in downtown Newport, is open every Sunday from 10 a.m. to 2 p.m. throughout the year. Special appointments may also be made by calling 603-863-1294. Come and enjoy the rich history of our beloved town. The Newport Historical Society Museum is open every Sunday, 10 a.m. until 2 p.m. The Town of Unity invites you to their annual Old Home Day, Saturday, July 25th. It all starts at 7 a.m. with the fire department's pancake breakfast at the station, running until 10. All proceeds this year go to help Nolan and Jacqueline McClay with medical and travel expenses for their newborn son's care at Children's Hospital. There's something for everyone. The Big Town Parade at 11, live music all day with Second Wind, Bob and Shane, and Joe Jennings, plus Excite Mobile DJ in the evening. Iris Weidlich will sing the national anthem at the flag raising. 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Devil's Playground will be open too. Come make some great memories on the common. 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
6: Periods of showers continue tonight. Lows will drop back into the low and mid-60s. A lot of this drying up early on Sunday morning with clearing skies for the afternoon. Temperatures will likely get back into the lower range of the 80s. And then with fair skies, we drop into the 50s Sunday night. And a lot of sunshine. Still fairly comfortable Monday with high temperatures in the lower range of the 80s. From Stormwatch 9 Weather Center, I'm meteorologist Kevin Skorupa.
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4: Periods of showers continue tonight. Lows will drop back into the low and mid-60s. A lot of this drying up early on Sunday morning with clearing skies for the afternoon. Temperatures will likely get back into the lower range of the 80s. And then with fair skies, we drop into the 50s Sunday night. And a lot of sunshine, still fairly comfortable Monday with high temperatures in the lower range of the 80s. From Stormwatch 9 Weather Center, I'm meteorologist Kevin Skorupa.
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4: Periods of showers continue tonight. Lows will drop back into the low and mid-60s. A lot of this drying up early on Sunday morning with clearing skies for the afternoon. Temperatures will likely get back into the lower range of the 80s. And then with fair skies, we drop into the 50s Sunday night. And a lot of sunshine, still fairly comfortable Monday with high temperatures in the lower range of the 80s. From Stormwatch 9 Weather Center, I'm meteorologist Kevin Skorupa.
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3: Periods of showers continue tonight. Lows will drop back into the low and mid-60s. A lot of this drying up early on Sunday morning with clearing skies for the afternoon. Temperatures will likely get back into the lower range of the 80s. And then with fair skies, we drop into the 50s Sunday night. And a lot of sunshine, still fairly comfortable Monday with high temperatures in the lower range of the 80s. From Stormwatch 9 Weather Center, I'm meteorologist Kevin Skorupa.
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3: Periods of showers continue tonight. Lows will drop back into the low and mid-60s. A lot of this drying up early on Sunday morning with clearing skies for the afternoon. Temperatures will likely get back into the lower range of the 80s. And then with fair skies, we drop into the 50s Sunday night. And a lot of sunshine. Still fairly comfortable Monday with high temperatures in the lower range of the 80s. From Stormwatch 9 Weather Center, I'm meteorologist Kevin Skorupa.
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0: 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Now.
3: Periods of showers continue tonight. Lows will drop back into the low and mid-60s. A lot of this drying up early on Sunday morning with clearing skies for the afternoon. Temperatures will likely get back into the lower range of the 80s. And then with fair skies, we drop into the 50s Sunday night. And a lot of sunshine. Still fairly comfortable Monday with high temperatures in the lower range of the 80s. From Stormwatch 9 Weather Center, I'm meteorologist Kevin Skorupa.
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1: 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National Night Out, Tuesday, August 4th, 5:30 to 8 at the Newport Town Common. 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
6: Periods of showers continue tonight. Lows will drop back into the low and mid-60s. A lot of this drying up early on Sunday morning with clearing skies for the afternoon. Temperatures will likely get back into the lower range of the 80s. And then with fair skies, we drop into the 50s Sunday night. And a lot of sunshine. Still fairly comfortable Monday with high temperatures in the lower range of the 80s. From Stormwatch 9 Weather Center, I'm meteorologist Kevin Skorupa.
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4: Periods of showers continue tonight. Lows will drop back into the low and mid-60s. A lot of this drying up early on Sunday morning with clearing skies for the afternoon. Temperatures will likely get back into the lower range of the 80s. And then with fair skies, we drop into the 50s Sunday night. And a lot of sunshine, still fairly comfortable Monday with high temperatures in the lower range of the 80s. From Stormwatch 9 Weather Center, I'm meteorologist Kevin Skorupa.
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8: Periods of showers continue tonight. Lows will drop back into the low and mid-60s. A lot of this drying up early on Sunday morning with clearing skies for the afternoon. Temperatures will likely get back into the lower range of the 80s. And then with fair skies, we drop into the 50s Sunday night. And a lot of sunshine, still fairly comfortable Monday with high temperatures in the lower range of the 80s. From Stormwatch 9 Weather Center, I'm meteorologist Kevin Skorupa.
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4: Periods of showers continue tonight. Lows will drop back into the low and mid-60s. A lot of this drying up early on Sunday morning with clearing skies for the afternoon. Temperatures will likely get back into the lower range of the 80s. And then with fair skies, we drop into the 50s Sunday night. And a lot of sunshine, still fairly comfortable Monday with high temperatures in the lower range of the 80s. From Stormwatch 9 Weather Center, I'm meteorologist Kevin Skorupa.
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3: Periods of showers continue tonight. Lows will drop back into the low and mid-60s. A lot of this drying up early on Sunday morning with clearing skies for the afternoon. Temperatures will likely get back into the lower range of the 80s. And then with fair skies, we drop into the 50s Sunday night. And a lot of sunshine, still fairly comfortable Monday with high temperatures in the lower range of the 80s. From Stormwatch 9 Weather Center, I'm meteorologist Kevin Skorupa.
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3: 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Well, she said she would, so I said I do. 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
1: I was wondering if I could play a song.
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2: Oh, absolutely, I can play that for sure. 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

0: It called Against the Wind, something I didn't know until just a couple of weeks ago. Toby Keith from the original Country Gold. Rowdy Yates with Kenny Rogers three times an hour, and he was a massive star, but you couldn't call him an overnight success. Far from it. First part of a folk group called the New Christy Minstrels, he eventually joined the First Edition and became their frontman. In the late 1960s, they would enjoy a handful of hit songs, but at his insistence, he pulled their sound in more of a country direction, and that worked out well for him and them. In just a few, the song that really teed him up for greatness back in 1969. It also did quite well for a somewhat unknown songwriter we would eventually come to know as Mel Tillis.
1: Rowdy8s.com. 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
7: Periods of showers continue tonight. Lows will drop back into the low and mid 60s. A lot of this drying up early on Sunday morning with clearing skies for the afternoon. Temperatures will likely get back into the lower range of the 80s. And then with fair skies, we drop into the 50s Sunday night. And a lot of sunshine. Still fairly comfortable Monday with high temperatures in the lower range of the 80s. From Stormwatch 9 Weather Center, I'm meteorologist Kevin Skorupa.
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1: 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I'd like to hear A Girl's Night Out.
0: From the judge. You betcha I will.
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0: Dust on the Bottle, David Lee Murphy from the original Country Gold, routing with you, and more from our spotlight star, Kenny Rogers, minutes away. Next weekend, we are on the road, and I cannot wait to get back to Michigan with our friends from WATZ and all that fun that is the Michigan Brown Trout Festival. Three big things are planned while we are there, including something I am really excited about, and that is a special meet and greet with the new generation of the Rowdy Nation, and that's all my rowdy friends that are 20 and under. Gonna meet underneath the big top there on the grounds of the Michigan Brown Trout Festival in Alpena around noon for a very informal hangout. If you guys would like to stop by, I'd sure love to meet you.
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And they're just one third of our triple play prize packs. 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
1: Rowdy, this is Courtney calling from Vermont. I have my 10-year-old son here, and we would love to hear some Ghost Tears.
0: From Brooks and Dunn, I'll do it.
1: Thank you so much. You guys have a great night.

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1: Am I caller number 10?
2: You are caller number 10. Congratulations.
1: Oh, my gosh. Are you serious?
2: Heck yeah. What's your name?
1: My name is Lindsay Sears.
2: Wendy, where are you?
1: It's actually Lindsay, L-I-N-D-S-E-Y. I'm in Athens, Ohio.
2: Oh, well, thank you very much for checking out our show in the Buckeye State. You are caller number 10. That means you win three fantastic prizes in our Triple Play prize pack. Full color autograph coming your way, plus our spring and summer edition 2026 guitar pick and the fourth generation car or cooler decal. 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
1: Oh, that is amazing. I love it, Rowdy. I love listening to your show. I've been listening to it for years.
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